Drake. I hear you like I'm young. You better not have her go to cell block one. To any that talk to him and they in love, just make sure you hide your little sister from him. 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And Baka got a weird case, why is he around? Certified lover boys, certified pedophiles. Wop, wop, wop, wop.

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TGIF, it's Mackenzie Hart, your host of the Hot 96 Night Show. Welcome. Thanks for tuning in. You can find me on social so we can always keep in touch. 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

0: wild animal. 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Like, that's what animals are. 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
0: I mean, hey.
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0: Clay from the Hot 96 Morning Show, and we are live at Burnett Park Aquatic Center once again, and it's a little different because it's going to be a glow party tonight, and if you are a season pass holder, you are cordially invited to come out and swim. However, if you are not a season pass holder, this is a good reason why you need to be for next year, because we get to do stuff like this, and it's not open just yet. We're going to open in about 30 more minutes. The line is lining up right now, and so if you are a season pass holder, come on over. Get lined up. Like I said, we're opening at 8:30, and of course, the first 100 people that show up are going to get vouchers to get these awesome glow party t-shirts. They're not like the t-shirts we've been giving away every Friday this summer. They're completely different. Neon pink and neon green. And after those vouchers are gone, I'm going to be giving some away myself. So make sure you hurry up. Season pass holders, it's time to have our glow party tonight starting at 8:30. Come hang out with Hot 96.
1: Animal. Right. Like, even if they're at a safe distance, it's territorial, right? Like, that's what animals are. If they see a threat, they're like, get out of here.
0: I mean, the 65-year-old looked threatening if you're a bison. Let's be honest.
1: I mean, hey.
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1: We are live and glowing at Burdette Parks Aquatic Center tonight. Clay from the Hot 96 Morning Show. We are having our glow party here at the Burdette Park Aquatic Center. And I'll tell you this, it is so much fun to see Burdette Park dark and swimming with everything glowing. We've got these cool balloons that are glowing in the dark. We've got these awesome t-shirts that are also glow in the dark. Neon green, neon pink. And if you are a season pass holder, you are able to get in and swim tonight. However, if you don't have a season pass, unfortunately, you cannot come in to swim. That is exactly why you need to be a season pass holder. We're going to have one next year, too. So make sure you remember when it's time to get those season passes for cheap, you get yourself that season pass. You can do stuff like this. But if you are a season pass holder, come on in. We want you to swim and have fun. And we are actually going to give away these beautiful Hot 96 Burdette Park Glow Party t-shirts. They're not like any of the t-shirts we've given away all year. So it's time to come out here, season pass holders. Glow in the dark pool party. You can't get any better than that. Come have some fun at Burdette Park with Hot 96.
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0: Clay from the Hot 96 Morning Show. We're hanging out at Burdette Park's Aquatic Center tonight because for season pass holders, it is a glow party. And I've got the park director here, Zach Wathen, with me. Now, Zach, I would say this is a pretty good reason why people should buy season passes. They get to do stuff like this.
1: Yeah, we want to reward people for being season pass holders. A lot of them have been season pass holders for a long time. This is an idea we've had for a couple of years. Kind of wanted to make it a reality this year, but then we thought, okay, we do have to limit capacity somewhat. So we were like, you know, just season pass holders only. It's a good incentive, but the better incentive is you're only going to come to the pool a couple times. The season pass is definitely worth it. So we have something bigger, even better planned in 2027 for season pass holders. So when those go on sale around Christmas, make sure you grab them.
0: Hey, there you go. Get a little preview for next year. And we've got a huge crowd out here. I didn't realize there were this many season pass holders for 2026. But again, great reason for you to be a 2027 season pass holder when the time comes. So if you are listening to the sound of my voice, you have a chance to get those season passes. You got to follow on their Facebook page, Burdette Park. That way you get in the know, and we'll have a little bit more details on what to do for next time coming up in a little bit with Hot 96.
2: Animal. Right. Like, even if they're at a safe distance, it's territorial, right? Like, that's what animals are. If they see a threat, they're like, get out of here.
0: I mean, the 65-year-old looked threatening if you're a bison. Let's be honest.
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Wild Burnett Park's Aquatic Center for late night swimming. It's Clay from Hot 96 Morning Show here. However, it was only for the season pass holders. So unfortunately, if you don't have a season pass, you couldn't get in. However, that is a great reason

0: anything you've ever seen at Burnett Parks Aquatic Center, let me tell you that. So, again, great reason to get yourself a season pass for next year, doing stuff like this all the time at Burnett Parks Aquatic Center. And we also gave away some really cool Hot 96 Burnett Park glow-in-the-dark t-shirts. Neon green, neon pink. It's been pretty fun. So they're going to keep it open tonight until 10:30 for season pass holders. So we'll just see you for the next Friday, 12 to 2 with Hot 96.
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0: 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Like, that's what animals are. If they see a threat, they're like, get out of here.
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Baby, I'm the best. I don't know what the rest do. Dive in that water like a private island. 34, 35, we could. And I've been a bad girl, but this on a good list. I hope you ain't tired. We ain't stopping till I finish. Yeah.

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Thanks for tuning in to the Hot 96 Night Show. It's your host, Mackenzie Hart, signing off for now. 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But in the meantime, make sure you're connected with me on social so we can always keep up with each other. 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

0: animal. 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
1: I mean, the 65-year-old looked threatening if you're a bison. 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
0: I mean, hey.
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0: wild animal. 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

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What?

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0: animal. 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Like, that's what animals are. If they see a threat, they're like, get out of here.
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0: Clay and McKenzie from the Hot 96 Morning Show, with the help of the rest of our Hot 96 DJs, will go live on air to challenge you to join in the fight against tri-state hunger. 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

0: 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Right. Like, even if they're at a safe distance, it's territorial, right? Like, that's what animals are. If they see a threat, they're like, get out of here.
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0: wild animal. Right. Like, even if they're at a safe distance, it's territorial, right? Like, that's what animals are. If they see a threat, they're like, get out of here.
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0: wild animal. Right. Like, even if they're at a safe distance, it's territorial, right? Like, that's what animals are. If they see a threat, they're like, get out of here.
1: I mean, the 65-year-old looked threatening if you're a bison. 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

0: 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Like, even if they're at a safe distance, it's territorial, right? 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

Taylor Swift. She knew it. I know it too. Thanks for being here on Hot 96. Welcome to Saturday morning. The sun is shining. It's going to be a hot one today, but we all knew that. Third place games are taking place for the World Cup. Argentina's obviously playing for the championship. It's Hot 96.

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Games for the World Cup. Forgot to give the times. France and Miami kicking off tomorrow, 4 o'clock. And then Spain and Argentina are playing on Sunday at 2. If Spain wins, they'll hold the

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So Tom Holland, Spider-Man, imagine he slides into your DMs and he asks you to hang out and you don't respond because you don't know who he is. We'll let you know who that happened to next.

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Tom Holland was like, man, I'd love to hang out with you. Yeah, Tom Holland, Spider-Man. Sent him a DM. Erling did not respond. Tom was on the Jimmy Fallon show, brought the two of them together, extended the invite now. Dinner invitation has been accepted.

0: wild animal. 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
1: I mean, the 65-year-old looked threatening if you're a bison. 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
0: I mean, hey.
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Sarah Pepper here on Hot 96, and as always, the weather is going to be playing a key factor this weekend. Saturday, today, mostly sunny, dry much of the day, but a stray shower storm is possible through the afternoon. It's going to be the hottest day of the week so far. So if you're out of the 7-on-7 football, stay hydrated.

Are you the type of person, and maybe you're just like me, and I hope we can be friends, because do you ever just walk into a room and completely forget why you're there? Walk out of the room and forget why you left the room? The struggle is real. I literally left the studio for something that I deemed was important, got out there, was like, I don't know what I need.

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Elizabeth.

0: wild animal. Right. Like, even if they're at a safe distance, it's territorial, right? Like, that's what animals are. If they see a threat, they're like, get out of here.
1: 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Let's be honest.
0: I mean, hey.
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0: wild animal. 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
10: Happily Ever After begins with a little

Taylor Swift, Hot 96. My name is Sarah Pepper. A lot of names coming at you because today I got Mackenzie Hart. Mackenzie Hart, going to get you for the rest of your afternoon here while the sun comes up, and it is supposed to be the hottest day. Hottest day of the week. So if you're out and about, you're doing anything outside, stay hydrated with water,

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0: The latest from Ariana Grande, Hate That I Made You Love Me, her Petal album releasing on July 31st. Can't wait for that to drop. It's Mackenzie Hart, your host of the Hot 96 Weekend Show, and I want you to text me with your weekend plans. We are early in this Saturday, so several hours left this afternoon, and then, of course, what's popping this evening and tomorrow all day and tomorrow night. I want to know what you've got going on. Is it around the community? 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

waves. Atlanta was the mecca, building railroads and trains. Bear with me for a second, let me put y'all on game. The settlers was choosing town folk to make them richer. Fast forward 2024, you got the same agenda. You run to Atlanta when you need a check balance. Let me break it down for you, this the real challenge. You call future when you didn't see the club. Hey, what? Lil baby help you get your lingo up. What? 20

run for your life. Hey, hey, hey, hey, run for your life. He a 69 God. He a 69 God. Hey, hey, hey, hey, run for your life. Hey, hey, hey.

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If you're a fan of ABBA, you need to tune in to the Hot 96 Morning Show all week long. Name that noise around 8:30. You could win tickets to Mania, an ABBA tribute group at the Victory Theater on October 15th.

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0: is a wild animal. 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
1: I mean, the 65-year-old looked threatening if you're a bison, let's be honest.
0: I mean, hey.
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I'm looking forward to it. Actually, the whole Hot 96 crew tonight, our entire company is having a

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1: 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My name is Mackenzie Hart, your host. Thanks so much for being here and tuning in. 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

0: uplifting and inspiring you've been for me for all this time. 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

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It's Jessie Murr. One.

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0: 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Like, right. 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

Hot 96, Party Rock Anthem from LMFAO. Check 1-2, is this thing on? We made it back around for another weekend, and I am your host, Kane Jones. This is the Saturday Evening Weekend Show. A scorching hot week in the tri-state, but nevertheless, it is the weekend now, and it's time to party. Pitbull and Lil Jon to kick this thing off with Jam I Love Miami, right here on Hot 96.

0: animal. Right. Like, even if they're at a safe distance, it's territorial, right? 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
1: I mean, the 65-year-old looked threatening if you're a bison, let's be honest.
0: I mean, hey.
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Hot 96, One Republic with Need Your Love. I got Zara Larsson Lotto and Ellen Langley. Yeah, all coming up here, so stick around. Also talk about some stuff we're doing right here on Hot, a deep cut, and more of the hottest hits, so stick around. But right now, it's Doja Cat with Like That, right here on Hot.

96. Hey, you! Choosing Texas once again from Ella Langley. And as of this week, that song extended its number one run on the Billboard Top 100 to 13 weeks. Langley also became the first woman, check this, with three songs in the chart's top four spots simultaneously. Impressive. So y'all, the listeners are still choosing Texas. That's right. Let's switch it up completely now with DJ Khaled.

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Right now, it's the latest from Teddy Swims. It's Mr. Know-It-All right here on Hot 96.

Hot 96, 360 from Charlie XCX. Coming up, more of the hottest hits, of course, and three things that people are currently obsessed with. So stick around. That's right, Tri-State. Right now, though, for you, I have Ray with Where's My Husband? Right here on Hot 96.

0: a wild animal. Right. 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
1: I mean, the 65-year-old looked threatening if you're a bison. 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
0: I mean, hey.
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96, Speed Demon, Justin Bieber, and three things people are currently obsessed with, the hot temps. Yes, everyone's talking about the hot temperatures across the country and here in the tri-state. That's one. Second is Christopher Nolan's The Odyssey. That's right, it just came out this weekend. And the first film to be filmed shot entirely on IMAX cameras. Impressive. Staggering, the people are saying. And finally, the World Cup. That's right. Lamine. Messi. It's going down tomorrow. World Cup finale in Jersey. Argentina versus Spain. We'll see what happens. That's three things people are obsessed with. Right now, though, Joe Bros with Only Human. Right here in Hot

Hot 96, Die on the Hill from Sienna Spyro, and I got more of the hottest hits coming up. Somber Disclosure, Sabrina Carpenter, Dominic Fike, SZA, more. I don't know if it's the hot temps or it's just these hot hits that I'm serving up to you, Tri-State. I don't know, but we are not stopping. We are not quitting. And right now for you, I have an epic mix rendition version of the ultimate mega banger classic from my youth, Mr. Brightside, from The Killers, right here on Hot 96.

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Hot 96, House Tour, the latest from Sabrina Carpenter, and a scorching hot week here in the tri-state and across the country. That will continue into this weekend for the remainder of it. High of 91 for your Sunday tomorrow, low of 71. Sunny to partly cloudy skies with a chance of storms in the afternoon. Same with tonight. If you're stepping out, be on the way, a chance of storms. That is your forecast. And right now, Baby Doll from Dominic Fike.

Hot 96, Not Like Us from Kendrick Lamar. And this is, we'll call this thing, in case you missed it, segment. It's a little local lore, some stuff happening throughout the tri-state. 150-year-old Owensboro orchard, get this, reported best peach harvest in 10 years. Nice. It's interesting. And then also the Jazz Fest that they do every year right here in Evansville is happening this weekend. That's right. Some local stuff for you, tri-state. And right now, Tate McRae with Tip or Tap. Hot 96.

0: a wild animal. Right. Like, even if they're at a safe distance, it's territorial, right? Like, that's what animals are. If they see a threat, they're like, get out of here.
1: I mean, the 65-year-old looked threatening if you're a bison. Let's be honest.
0: I mean, hey.
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Hot 96, One Republic, once again, we need your love. And in case you missed it again, did anyone catch this? That lettuce. Yeah. Don't eat lettuce from Taco Bell. I don't know if you guys frequent Taco Bell. I will occasionally, but don't. I don't know. But they're linking that to the, also this explosive diarrhea going around. I'm a little scared, Tri-State. Just be on the lookout for all that. It's Rihanna now, the Rude Boy.

96 Beaver Dream, the latest from Alex Ryan. I want to talk the star-studded lineup of performers, entertainers, and celebrities that are supposed to make an appearance at the World Cup tomorrow. That's right, it's going down. J-Hud, Jennifer Hudson will appear, along with Madonna, Nicole Scherzinger, Tom Cruise, I Showed Speed, legendary conductor Gustavo Dudamel, Coldplay, BTS, and finally, Justin Bieber. They will all perform and or appear tomorrow during the World Cup finale. Yeah, it's going to be epic. David Guetta and Akon.

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